0: 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Then play the movie quiz weekday mornings in the Big Breakfast with Vic.
1: Over the years, this movie has become a staple of Aussie culture.
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1: 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We got Joan here. 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

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Step into the Time After Time machine and crank up the neon. 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

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Better music and more of it. Bundaberg's.